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0: Teacher Lauren Johnson returned all the graded essays but one. He believed that one student was capable of more.
1: 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This time, write something you really believe.
0: The student wrote a new one about excellence. Instead of just grading an essay, Mr. Johnson changed a life. I am that student. I became a writer, and I wrote this to thank him.
2: Thank a teacher and pass it on from passiton.com.
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0: Or smarter.
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10: Every time I bite my lip, you just lose your grip on reality. So you say, but you keep your distance. So you say, but you never lean in. I feel my neck, you break your sweat.

0: That was just Party by Beyonce featuring J. Cole. And it's Tuesday.
1: It's not even Tuesday. It's Thursday.
0: Oh my God. It's not Tuesday.
1: Are we serious right now?
0: It would say Thursday.
1: I just...
0: Okay, anyways, it's turn Thursday, I guess.
1: Turn Thursday.
0: Yeah, that was Killian.
1: Whoa. Why are we
0: Jaxian?
1: Just like... Wow. Just

0: Not even gonna let me introduce myself. Okay.
1: Because I'm gonna be, that's gonna be my whole show. But go ahead and introduce yourself.
0: So I'm young KP up in here. I'm with
1: we were Jax. This is why we don't let you introduce yourself.
0: We were Jax. Jack's not feeling good though, so I don't think he's gonna be talking much. Oh, my mic fell. I don't think he'll be talking much. But Tamira, what are we doing today?
1: We're not doing nothing but listening to music. Okay. But when it comes to this type of genre of music, it's going to be like 2015 rap music. That's what you're listening to. Mixed with R&B and like, yeah.
0: Okay.
1: I can't think.
0: It's okay. What song are we going to start out with?
1: Loyalty by Kendrick Lamar and Rihanna.
0: What year did that come out?
1: 2015.
0: Oh, okay. Like you just said.
1: Yes.
0: All right. Well, let's get it started. Okay.

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Is it money? Is it money? Is it fame? Is it drink? Is it coming down with the loud pipes in the rain? Big chillin' only for the power in your name. Tell me who you're loyal to.

0: Sex, money, murder, DNA.
1: Kanye, it's Fox, man. I'm just saying. I was talking to the girls, you know, and then we don't put enough emphasis on the ladies sometimes. You know, I was talking to this girl. She was talking about the music all fast in the club. You know, she got to drink water because she's thirsty. She done danced like 9,200 songs back to back, but ain't nobody, you know, really try to find out what she feeling, like how she feel. You know what she talking

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The doctor don't want to take procedures. He claimed my heart can't take the anesthesia. It'll send her body into a seizure. 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What do you say at this time? Remember when I was 9?

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Asked the nurse, did you do the research? She asked me, can you sign some t-shirts? Is you smoking?

0: She make me feel so good. Better than I would by myself, or if I was with somebody else. You understand?
1: This is R&B.com. Exclusive.
0: Yeah.

0: probably just playing.
1: Oh, but I could take it to the grave, man.
0: I don't think have you screaming. I don't think we'll be making love on the beach. The people see what we doing.

0: That was just Sweet Lady by Tyrese. And how's our day is going? How's our day going?
1: It's going pretty good.
0: Okay. That was Jackson. Now we're talking to Killian.
2: Yeah, it was pretty good. You know, I'm sitting here. Jackson is a little sick, though, if you could hear it in his voice. Like, I'm sorry for that. He's got this, like, thing going on with him, you know? He'll, like, play sick, and then just out of nowhere, he'll, like, jump scare you.
0: Exactly.
2: And it low-key never's gotten me. Yeah, it's pretty obvious. You can just tell when he's about to do it. Yeah. So, it's just like, Jackson, it's never gonna work, bro.
0: Yeah, he's not good at scaring people. He tried to scare me one day, but ended up scaring someone else, so.
2: Yeah. So, yeah, so stop faking sicking,
0: sure,
2: bro.
0: That girl thinks he's weird.
2: Yeah, probably. I don't know. But how's your day, Tamira Parker?
0: Did you tell me how your day was?
2: I said it was great.
0: Okay, that's good. Well, my day is going great so far. Hopefully, it stays great. Sorry, Kevin's picking his nose.
2: Yeah, 100%. I'm picking my nose. Of course, I am, bro.
0: But what about you, Dakota? How's your day going?
3: It's going pretty good. I have a mock interview today.
0: What's that?
3: So basically, during everyone's English classes, so there's like a whole bunch of interviews, like interview people set up in the gym. There's like a whole bunch of tables. And in your English class, you get sorted out. Like sometimes you'll be at a table with like another person, so you're both getting interviewed at the same time, I guess. Which I guess is pretty cool. I don't know how. I think we're there until lunch because, like, I have fifth period and I have to lunch. So I'm going to have to be there for the. Yeah.
2: I've done that before, but I did mine in eighth grade and it was during my history class. So we were only scheduled for one interview, and unless you wanted more, you would have to go schedule. And so I scheduled 5 interviews. I made it to every single interview except for my last one because I had to go print out my resume.
0: That's insane.
2: And I got I think it was like a B+ on my assignment because I missed my interview. Mm. It was kind of disappointing, but I also missed it because the time was wrong on the paper. So the time said 1:15. But I got there at 1:10, and she told me that we only had 5 minutes left of my interview.
0: Oh, wow.
2: And it was supposed to go from 1:15 to 1:45, and it ended at 1:15 for some reason. So, but that's a...
0: Okay, it's okay, he's dying right now. It's okay.
2: Sorry, Jax just jump-scared me. Yeah. So.
0: Jax, how's your day going?
4: Good.
0: Would you like to repeat that again? How's your day going, Jax?
4: My day's going really good so far.
5: Closer to the mic.
0: A little closer to the mic.
4: My day is going really good so far. Do you want me to eat the mic?
2: If you guys didn't hear him, he said that his day is going very well.
0: Very, very good.
2: He just... He just... Okay. Okay. He just didn't want to get close enough to the mic.
0: Well, yeah. So, next up, we have Anniversary by Tony.
2: Whoa.
0: What?
2: Whoa. What do we have up next?
0: I said next up...
2: Wait, what?
0: Okay, whatever. So, next up, we have Anniversary by Tony and Tony.
2: Wait, who sings

0: All right, that was just Anniversary by Tony and Tone.
1: It's okay, little puppy.
0: And now my show's about to end. So, yeah, it's enough for Throwback Thursday. Change the name.
1: Throwback Thursday?
0: Yep.
1: Not Turn Thursday anymore?
0: No, because it's not turned at all. It's chill and calm music.
1: Wow.
0: Do you want to explain why you said that?
1: Yeah.
2: Go ahead. Go ahead and explain
0: why you said that this show is obnoxious. Is it because...
1: It's because you don't like R&B? No, it's just
0: because you're weird if you don't like R&B.
1: Hey, Jax, do you consider bowling a sport?
3: Sure. If there's competitive bowling, then yes.
1: What about flag football?
3: Yes.
1: Because why?
3: Name one pro flag football team. I don't know teams. I just know that there's flag football.
1: Name one pro flag football player.
0: They don't have pro flag football.
1: That doesn't mean it's not a sport. No, I know. That's not what we're saying.
0: I was a little confused why you were saying pro. I didn't even know they had pro. I'm like, what?
1: Yeah. But I hope everybody had a great morning.
0: Right. I'm having a great morning. Hopefully it stays that way.
1: I'm having a wonderfully okay morning.
0: Wonderfully?
1: Wonderfully okay morning. What?
0: What about you, Dakota? Right, about you, Dakota? Your morning going good?
4: Yeah, it's going pretty good.
1: You play any sports?
4: I used to play soccer.
1: Oh, soccer. Ooh. I also used to play soccer.
0: Me too. Really?
1: I don't see that, Jax.
0: I don't think that's three.
1: I don't see that, bro.
0: I don't see you as three. I'm talking about me four.
3: I started baseball. I played soccer for 4 years.
1: Wait, what position do you play? Shortstop?
3: Yeah, shortstop and center.
1: Yeah, I could see you as a shortstop.
3: Wow.
0: I was mostly 100%. Goalie. You know how many balls I got hit to the face with?
4: I was goalie in defense, but I was only goalie during Optimus. And when I got into high school soccer, I got put in defense.
1: Yeah. I was also goalie, but I played a lot of midfield as well.
0: Yeah, me too.
1: I was able to hit my shots though. That's back when I used to be skinny.
0: Okay, so this is the rest of the show. It's Tamira. Anyone, Tamira?
4: Dakota?
1: Oh, and you know it's your boy KP.
0: All right, and they're gonna end this show with the song "I Don't Wanna" by Aaliyah.

0: We is back again. You know, it's my show now. I'm here with Dakota. And
1: hello.
0: Yep. And we're going to be doing a lot this morning. We're going to be playing a lot of, like, pop culture.
2: Tamira's back.
0: Pop culture songs. Like, we're just going to play a bunch of, like, genuinely, like, good songs. Like, not like last show, though.
2: Mind you, you have the worst music taste in here.
0: No, I have easily... Yeah. I have easily one of the best music tastes in the classroom.
2: No.
0: I do. I have easily.
2: No.
0: Yes.
2: No.
0: 100%. Because I listen to all the music.
2: I'll say like 20%.
0: No. I listen to all the music. I don't just listen to rap. I don't just listen to pop.
2: I don't listen to rap.
0: I didn't say you did.
2: Only. Yes, you do.
0: I did not.
2: And not only that, your music tastes horrible.
0: Okay. Name one bad song.
2: Is every song, can I say that?
0: No. Nope. Name one bad song I listen to. Name one bad song
2: I
0: listen
2: to. Multiple.
0: Name them.
2: Like Baby Chief.
0: I don't listen to Baby Chief.
2: Yes, you do.
0: I used to. I don't anymore.
2: Oh, my God. Are you serious?
0: I don't listen to Baby
2: Chief
0: anymore.
2: Last show you had, that's all mostly what you played.
0: Oh, last
2: show.
0: Yeah,
2: my ears were bleeding.
0: Not one time. Now, again, name one song.
2: I just named one.
0: No, you named an artist.
2: Oh, that Baby Chief Do It song.
0: What Baby Chief Do It song?
2: What was that? Ghetto Love? Like, that song
0: is
2: horrible.
0: Oh, so incorrect.
2: No, it's
0: you didn't
2: not.
0: Finish it. What's the full name of the song?
2: I don't know, because I don't listen to trash rappers like you.
0: Oh, I don't listen to trash rappers either.
2: Yes, you do. Yes, you do. Yes, you do.
0: Nope.
2: So, Killian has the worst music taste.
0: Name one other band I listen to that's not Baby Chief.
2: Band?
0: Name a band, singer.
2: I heard Green Day is horrible.
0: I don't listen to Green Day. Green Day's
2: now
0: bad.
2: You don't listen to Green Day.
0: I haven't been listening
2: now
0: to Green Day in a while.
2: Now you don't listen to Green Day. Every person
0: I've been
2: I say he
0: not
2: doesn't listen to
0: listen. I barely listen to Green Day anymore.
2: It's fine that you're horrible.
0: Oh, okay. I can name somebody.
2: You're a wonderful person.
0: I can name somebody that I do not enjoy listening to that you listen to.
2: Who?
0: J. Cole.
2: Oh, that's because your music tastes horrible once again. You can't understand and you don't like realize how good music is because when it comes to music, like, just not, you know.
0: Oh, I just don't enjoy listening to the same beat over and over and over again.
2: What
0: in every
2: same
0: song.
2: Beat? J. Cole, that's how you know you don't listen to J. Cole. Because he does not have the same beat over and over. You must have only listened to one song.
0: Bro. Hey, listen here, bro.
2: Oh, no, you have to close this door.
0: Listen here, bro. I listen to all the different musics.
2: Yeah.
0: That's why I put mixes on instead
2: but, yeah,
0: of actually listening
2: to
0: playlists.
2: You listen to different music and have good music taste.
0: I have
2: it's just
0: good
2: the
0: music
2: different
0: taste.
2: Music you listen to in every category is always
0: name
2: a
0: my
2: bad
0: favorite.
2: Artist.
0: Okay, you're my best friend, right? Right?
2: Oh.
0: You're my best friend, right?
2: Yes.
0: Name my favorite band.
2: It was literally Green Day.
0: Nope,
2: like
0: it was never Green Day.
2: I don't know. It was Green Day.
0: It was
2: Are
0: never
2: you
0: Green
2: Day.
0: It was
2: you got
0: never
2: a Green Day.
0: Day
2: shirt.
0: I have a Green Day shirt, but I also
2: and
0: have.
2: And you also say you love
0: what
2: Green
0: Day. What shirt am I wearing right now?
1: 3 Days Grace.
0: Right. I have a Green Day shirt, a 3 Day Grace shirt, a Panic at the Disco shirt, an Offspring shirt. I have a Sublime shirt. Oh, and it keeps going from there. I have a Nirvana

0: shirt. Now, what's my favorite band?
1: Already said it.
0: It's not Green Day.
1: Not anymore.
0: It was never Green Day.
1: Give me a hint. Why would you listen to everything? Because you literally listen to everything that's like horrible.
0: Oh, wow.
1: So like, give me a hint, because I'm not used to trash music.
0: Oh, okay. Let me see. I wear this shirt.
1: Oh my God. Are we serious?
0: Maybe once a week. It has a skeleton on it.
1: Oh, is it? I think that's what Noah was just talking about. I forgot what it was called, though. I have no clue.
0: Best friend can't even tell me what my favorite band is, bro.
1: Okay, what's my favorite female artist, then?
0: Rihanna.
1: No.
0: Oh. Beyonce? See,
1: you said that so, like, confident and so wrong.
0: Well, because I know that you like J. Cole and that your favorite artist is J. Cole. Yeah. And that's what I know, because I know you like that. You never told me you had a favorite female artist.
1: And you never told me you had a favorite band. Because you just...
0: Obviously, I have a favorite band.
1: Obviously, I have a favorite female.
0: Is it Beyonce?
1: Sister. No.
0: Hmm. Ooh, who could it be? Who could it be? Who's somebody... Wait, is it that girl that we were just listening to? Aliyah or something like that? Alicia?
1: You didn't even say her name right. And I know. Alicia, when it's not even... Yeah, you're just saying things at this point.
0: By the way, she's trying to get me to not be able to know something so that she doesn't look as bad. Because she didn't know my favorite band was The Offspring.
1: The Offspring? You change your band like every week.
0: That's also so, just like, not true. I've liked The
1: also,
0: Offspring.
1: Also, Killian likes switching things up, okay? He likes changing his band. He has favorite artists every week.
0: Who's my favorite artist?
1: Have no clue, because you keep switching it up. You keep changing your band every week.
0: Well, who was my band before The Offspring, then?
1: Is it Green Day?
0: Nope, it was Cage the Elephant.
1: Cage the Elephant? I didn't even know that was a thing.
0: Right.
1: Are you serious?
0: Okay. Who was my favorite band before Cage the Elephant?
1: I don't want to know.
0: Right.
1: I'm sick of this.
0: You want to know who it was, though? Well, it was Green Day.
1: It was
0: before Cage the Elephant, yeah.
1: Yeah.
0: You know who it was before Green Day, though?
1: What's your favorite rapper?
0: Oh, my favorite rapper? I like a lot. Like, when I first started listening to rap, it was Eminem. But I don't like
1: that
0: Eminem.
1: Is such...
0: I don't like Eminem because, like, he has okay music, but in his newest album that came out a couple years ago, it wasn't it.
1: Whoa.
0: He's running out of ideas, and, you know, that's okay. Because he's been around since, what, 19-something?
1: That's crazy. I'm pretty sure since the early 2000s.
0: Early 1999,
1: 1990?
0: Yeah.
1: But Eminem, I do understand that, because his music back then, like, was great. But as he's got older, you know how people are. They just
0: maybe,
1: start losing.
0: I mean, I like Fetty, but Fetty just has... A lot of his music just has the same beat at the beginning, and it's, like, just repetitive.
1: That's still not true.
0: No, it most definitely is true.
1: Name three songs that have the same
0: 3 6 9
1: beat. Yeah, okay, what's one?
0: The one with the soda can, he's talked about, like, it's Remy... It's something
1: I know
0: with,
1: what song you're talking
0: yeah.
1: about.
0: And then there's one more. I can't name songs.
1: They're not the same beat.
0: They have the same beat. No, they have the same intro. Yeah, they do.
1: Intro. A lot of people have like their signature intros. That's why.
0: Right, but that's what I'm saying. It's like repetitive, and I don't like when an intro or a beat is reused. But I mean, to be fair, that's how they make their music.
1: And also, Freddie Wop is like a rapper, and like back then, he hasn't came out with music in years.
0: I know he just got out of jail, maybe like last year.
1: He looks great, by the way.
0: Isn't he missing an eye?
1: Okay, Ian. What's wrong with that? He's missing an eye. You know how fine you have to be missing an eye and still handsome and luscious?
0: How did he lose his eye?
1: I think he, BB gun.
0: Oh, a BB gun?
1: Yeah.
0: Okay. Yeah.
1: He's still handsome.
0: I think my favorite rapper to date, though, it's gotta be... Kanye's okay. Drake's okay. I'm not a big Drake fan.
1: I hate Drake.
0: I don't know. I don't think I have a favorite rapper, necessarily.
1: Yeah.
0: I used to like Juice WRLD, but I haven't really listened to him since he passed. Same with YNW Melly. I used to like YNW Melly, but he's, of course, got his own stuff. I never really liked X. Yeah, I don't really think I have a favorite rapper. I don't really listen. I mean, I like Snoop Dogg.
1: Well, the okay, what? Like,
0: but he's not really like.
1: Are we serious?
0: He's not even really like a.
1: He is a rapper, but you know how long it's been since he made music?
0: Right, that's what I'm saying. He's not like really active right now.
1: Okay. Lil Wayne will always be the greatest.
0: Ice Spice, though. Ice Spice. Come on now.
1: That's horrible. That's what we're talking about. Horrible music taste. That's horrible music taste. Are we serious?
0: No, I do not like Ice Spice. She was at Fortnite, though.
1: Oh, wow.
2: I think my sister actually bought her in Fortnite.
1: Really? It's rough. How much does that cost?
0: It's like, I don't know. $20.
1: For
0: $20 plus. But I know that y'all don't want to hear us talk. We've been talking for like 11 minutes. So we're going to go ahead and get it kicked off with Drops of Jupiter by Train.

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0: Why?
1: Why do we ignore the things that give us pause?
0: That seem out of place? That don't feel right?
1: The answer to why defines who we are. So if you see something, why do you say something?
2: I see safe for my friends.
0: For my community.
3: For my family.
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1: 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If you see something, say something.
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1: This is one team.
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2: 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Marion County Coroner Alvarina McGinney. Melissa Edwards. Counselor Jared Evans. Dr. Jeff Butts. Dr. Shania Suggs. Madeline Diaz. Lisa Bays. Zach Adams. Zion Brown, Emerson, Bill Wozniak, Greg Rakestraw, Blake Dahlier, Richard Gilliatt, Coach Brett Cooper, Bryson Hill, Paul Neidig, Tanya Terry, Glenn Hurst, 7th and 8th grade center, Zachary Smith, and we welcome Benny Cummings, Mr. Tom Hayes, Paul Page, Stephen Wilson, Dennis Cohen.
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1: I just love to say it.
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10: 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We cheered him in Teen Wolf. And we revered him in Back to the Future. 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
1: Please hang up and try again.
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0: As an educator, Mr. Nelson's teachings are still being quoted in schools.
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0: When it comes to a gun suicide attempt, all it takes is a moment.
1: My son, Ricky, took his life by the use of a firearm. It broke me, and I contemplated suicide. My grandson, I was going to have to be here for him. I still own my firearm. I keep it in a safe because I want to keep my grandson and myself safe.
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0: 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I'm IHSAA Commissioner Paul Nighting.
1: And I'm Marty Polio, president of Ivy Tech Community College.
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1: Because when we invest in them,
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1: A stronger Indiana.
0: This is one state.
1: This is one team.
0: This is your IHSAA.
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0: Teacher Lauren Johnson returned all the graded essays but one. He believed that one student was capable of more.
1: I don't believe taking the middle of the road is your philosophy. This time, write something you really believe.
0: The student wrote a new one about excellence. Instead of just grading an essay, Mr. Johnson changed a life. I am that student. I became a writer, and I wrote this to thank him.
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